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0: 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Emergency flights called back, and they can respond, but they advise they will not be able to transfer the patient any further north than Roseburg. They can transfer south.
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1: 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It's the static.
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0: 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We're at Buckhorn on the Quad Highway. 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Can you continue to the Dixonville store?
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0: 6871's on scene. We have a vehicle off the ditch, northbound lane blocked. Patient's been removed from the vehicle. We have bystanders on scene directing traffic.
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0: Reach is not available. Next up would be Airlink. They're also not available. Would you like me to check further?
1: Negative.
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0: 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Code 3.
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1: You're still currently on scene. When we start moving, we'll tell you.
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0: 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ETA is going to be 15 to 20 minutes. He also advised 1400 that we do have one of their firefighters on board.

0: 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Is clear of the scene, turned over to law enforcement.
1: Copy 1433, and just confirm that you're aware that one of your personnel is with the ambulance.
0: Confirm.
1: Copy 1433, 1907.

0: 1135 responding. This is around the 12-mile marker off of Garden Valley Road. Our caller advised this is a single vehicle accident. It's a silver two-door Honda with a black soft top. They were able to pull over and help the driver push the vehicle out of the roadway. They said that he is possibly intoxicated. He was stumbling all over. He did not look injured, but they weren't sure. And they moved the debris from the roadway. We have deputies en route.
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0: 6875 will be handling VMDA on Guard Valley in place of 6873.
1: Okay, 6875. Pre-alert for report of a small fire near Garden Valley and Bland's Lane.

0: Copy 1184, you're going to be responding. It's going to be an area check near Garden Valley off of Bland's Lane along the river. Our caller is at that bar run and says he's looking across the river and can see what appears to be small bushes on fire. He thought it may have been a burn pile, and that's the only information he had. And according to the map, that would put it kind of in the area of Garden Valley and Bland's Lane.
1: 1184, copy.
0: 1941.

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1: 1184, that's affirmative. They advise that they have two engines that'll be responding.
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2: Please do. 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
0: The PR advised that he is still at the Bar Run, and he said that he's looking directly across the river. He said the flames died down, but he's seeing some white smoke.
1: 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We'll go check the area of Curry Road.

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0: 1903, you're responding to 116 Canyon View Street in Canyonville. Crosses a crest drive. It's an 85-year-old male who fell down. He's going to be in the hallway. His son is en route from Roseburg. He does not believe he's injured, requesting a lift assist only. He is a hospice patient, and the door will be unlocked.
1: 1903, copy.
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1: 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This is going to be an area check near Denley Road at Platte Eye Road. It's a report of a column of white smoke that was seen. No flames visible. The PR was calling from 2034 Platte Eye Road and said he could see the smoke from there.
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1331 Uncle Valley Ambulance, respond for medically to 656 Northeast Winchester Street, Crusher Northeast Klamath, 2054. Copy, 6875 responding, 656 Northeast Winchester Street. It's a 64-year-old female, conscious and breathing, has some rectal bleeding, and she was in the hospital on Tuesday for issues with her diabetes.

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1: 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This is going to be a report of a young child with an uncontrollable bloody nose, and they're requesting that you respond to the stage entrance.
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72 responding 1386 West Central Avenue. Number 16, this is a report of a male that's having a seizure. He was vomiting earlier. He has history of epilepsy, and he's still actively seizing.

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1: 6872
0: is responding to library.
1: 6872, I copy responding to the library. Law enforcement's out with a male that was unresponsive, requesting code 3 response. He's been without his meds, risk of stroke due to several in the past. He's leaning towards one side, hard to understand. They're going to be on the steps. 1331, I copy. You're also en route. Code 3 response at 2145.

0: 1332 Uncle Valley Ambulance, respond for medical aid at 430 Cochran Court in Roseburg, crosses or Sherwood, 2146.
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0: 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It's a 65-year-old female, conscious, has rapid breathing, complaining of severe chest pain. She was in the ER on Sunday with the same issues. Pain in her, now in her shoulder, going down her left arm. She has history of MS, emphysema, and COPD. They advise the gate will be open.

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0: 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It's going to be regarding emergency medical alarm received with no response. Just advising zone one. And they said they notified a Greg Malone, and they had no further information.
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574, you're responding to the YMCA 1151 Northwest Stewart Parkway. It's a report of a 47-year-old female. She's conscious, having some difficulty breathing, complaining of pain in her left leg. So she's having difficulty walking. She's feeling nauseous. She's going to be between the skating rink and the tennis courts. She'll be sitting outside of her van. Stand by for second page for 2371.

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1: 2371 responding to the Elkton RV Park at 450 River Road. It's going to be space number 41. It's a pendant alarm. There was no contact made. It's a 73-year-old male subscriber, has history of type 2 diabetes, has allergies to morphine.
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0: Copy, 2908 en route, POV. It's going to be to the Elkton RV Park at 450 River Road, space number 41. It's for a pendant alarm. There was no contact made. It's a 73-year-old male subscriber who has history of type 2 diabetes and allergies to morphine. We have 2371 requesting first responders in their en route.
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0: fire dispatch, 6874. We're en route on Old Pacific Highway from Roseburg. Can we get first responders?
1: I can be in our first.

6876-1332, copy, you're responding 522 West Hazel Street. 86-year-old female, conscious, breathing, complaint of pain in the right side of the chest. Onset about an hour and a half ago, shooting pain, no nausea, no headache. Does have family history of heart problems, history of diabetes and high blood pressure.

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1: 1490, I copy. 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It's going to be 473-year-old female conscious breathing, has a pain under her left arm on the side. Her blood pressure is currently 182 over 137. No heart history, does feel dizzy. Head is foggy, some nausea.
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11:36. I copy, responding to 274 Southeast Grape Avenue. Smoke alarm sounding, no visible flames, no smell of smoke. There are four subjects total in the house. They'll wait outside.

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0: 771, I copy responding, 577 Gilbert Avenue. So 45-year-old female, blood sugar is low, currently at 28, in and out of consciousness.
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1172, you're en route to 5461 Grange Road, number 1. It's a male, bound down, cold to the touch. And there's stuff coming out of his nose and mouth. He's been detoxing. We do have a deputy en route. 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

of volume of 1333, respond for a medical aid in the area of Lithia, 1590 Northeast Stevens Street, 654.

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1: 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The report of a male in front of Lithia laying next to his wheelchair with his head on the curb. The caller did stop and try to speak with him. The male did not respond. Believes possible medical issue. 686. 6872, copy your also en route. 686.
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1: 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Prelate for a possible medical aid on I-5 southbound, milepost 167.

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1: 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It's about a half a mile north of the 167. 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
0: 2331 in route. I-5 southbound 148.
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6870, you're en route for an 80-year-old male with high blood pressure. It's currently reading at 204 over 114. He is conscious and breathing. There is a provider and MA with the patient. The provider will have a medical history list available for you when you get there.

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Oakland Fire, respond to an unknown injury crash at the Rice Valley exit southbound, exit 146.

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1: Twenty-four eighty-one, you are en route for an unknown injury accident at the exit, the southbound exit at Rice Valley, exit 143.

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6874, hearing route for a male that's down. He's possible heat stroke, is vomiting, will be in the break room. He's pale, sweating, has a history of med issues, and has had recent med changes.

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1: 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He is conscious and breathing. He is in AFib with RBR, blood pressure 82/50, has a history of heart issues.

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0: 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We'll advise.

0: 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Have a medical aid at Elmer's 3030 Northwest Aviation Drive. Roseburg crosses with Eden Bauer, Mulholm, and Stewart Parkway. Here in route for a 66-year-old female. She is having diabetic, having a low blood sugar episode. There is yelling heard in the background. She is starting to get combative. She is on oxygen.
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0: Northbound on I-5, just north of Sutherland.
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6771 respond for medical aid at 301 6th Street in Glendale. 7-year-old female. She's conscious and breathing, possibly has heat stroke. She's going to be at the park by the swing set.

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1333-6871. 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

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Umpqua Valley Ambulance, 1331, have a medical aid at 310 Southeast Pine Street, Roseburg, crosses with Douglas.

1330-6871. Have a medical aid at McDonald's in Stewart Parkway, 2535 Northwest Stewart Parkway in Roseburg. Crosses with Vernon and Van Pelt. $1331-6870, you're en route for a medical pendant for signal from a female subscriber that fell, 74, conscious breathing, unknown injuries. $1333-6871, you're en route for a female slumped over in a wheelchair or walker, walking, walker.

0: 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The female will be right before McDonald's on the sidewalk.
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0: This is going to be not as reported, non-medical. 6871 will be available.

6771, you're en route for a 45-year-old female. She's having diabetic issues. She's laying on the floor, has urinated on herself. She is semi-conscious and breathing.

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1: 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He's 49 years old. He is conscious and breathing, but he's having a little difficulty. They have him in air conditioning right now. They will have someone meet you at the corner of Pruner and Boyer, which is the entrance to the sawmill, and lead you in.
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6875. 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

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Started about 10 ago, has a pacemaker, is on blood thinners.

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2: 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Law enforcement assisting her out of the ambulance, and we're clear of the scene.

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2: 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Fire dispatch 4392.
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Have a medical aid at the landing, 2490 Northwest Eden Bauer Boulevard, number 314. Crosses are in and both.

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She's conscious, breathing, nauseous, and lethargic. She has low blood pressure. Just finished dialysis.

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